0: 342.
1: J1, John King 1, Henry 7, Robert. John King 1, Henry 7, Robert.
0: John King 1, Henry 7, Robert Brian Cinnabaugh, Cuba, 99 Mercury passenger, 2025, negative
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0: County 1168.
1: Fairfield Valley Road, go ahead.
0: Just so you're aware, the caller called back and said that they were going to transport on their own. We tried to let them know you were just a few minutes out. They hung up before we could get that to them.
1: That's the answer. I'll try and tell them.
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3: 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Yeah, Jeffco is inquiring.
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3: That's clear, thank you.

0: there, Franklin.
1: 6-8.
0: I just made contact with them. They're leaving. They have them loaded up. They were looking for the ambulance.
1: We did have the ambulance in the area, but we'll let them know.
0: 10-4, the ambulance is about a mile further down the road.
1: That's clear, thank you. Called out.
2: 8827 Sullivan, we're en route to the ER for a transfer to Mercy Crew Corps.
3: Mary Baptist, Nate. Your run number is 2281-2281. Sullivan 118. Disturbance at Sudsy's, there is a male that is intoxicated, no shirt, black baggy pants with tattoos all over, that keeps going inside of the laundromat, hitting the coin machine, walks back out, approaches all of the people that are there and refusing to leave. This is called in by a bystander, not an employee.
1: Who are they in?
0: White Ford Raptor.
1: Thank you. 5548.
4: Go ahead.
1: Were you clear on any of the traffic with the deputy?
4: That's a negative.
1: He made contact with them. They were upset. Nobody was there when they thought they should be. So they're in a white Ford Raptor. They'll make contact if they pass you or the ambulance. We're not really sure.

0: advised that truck did just pass us, and they are en route to the hospital, and we weren't there fast enough, so we were staging due to the nature of the call. So you can show 5548 in service.
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0: I just made contact with EMS. The reporting party is going to transport them themselves to the hospital. We'll all be 10-8.
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0: 717, respond victim of a fall at 620 North Main Street, Suite B, St. Clair, Cross Street, Kitchell Avenue / Moselle Road. 9717, respond victim of a fall at 620 North Main Street, Suite B, St. Clair, Cross Street, Kitchell Avenue / Moselle Road. OUREI 358.
1: 118 Sullivan.
2: 118.
1: Maryland, male subject left on his bicycle, unknown direction. Going 10-8.
2: 10-4.

Crawford House, will respond 1295 Lakeshore Drive, crosses Indian Hills for a 17-year-old female, 33 weeks pregnant, heavy bleeding. North Crawford House, will respond 1295 Lakeshore Drive, crosses Indian Hills for a 17-year-old female, 33 weeks pregnant, heavy bleeding, 10-1929, Canjo 454. Page GMS to 1295 Lakeshore Drive for a 17-year-old female, 33 weeks pregnant, heavily bleeding.

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1: Highway MM Labrador, go ahead.
0: Displays of fireworks from 210 Baker Street. I have the RP 1021 in the cab.
1: Simple.

I'm 18, respond victim of a fall at 45 Fox Creek Drive, Labadee, Cross Street, Fox Creek Circle. T518, respond victim of a fall at 45 Fox Creek Drive, Labadee, Cross Street, Fox Circle. WREI 358.

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0: We made contact with the RP. It was mostly questions only, so we'll be tonight.
1: 10-8 questions only, 1986.

0: 14th, Franklin.
1: T-14.
0: Yeah, with a suspicious person in the 200 block of East Springfield. It's going to be a white female, dark hair.
1: That was a suspicious person, 200 block of East Springfield, 2003.

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0: 6.
1: 4 Charles Boyd, Tom 91.
0: 4 Charles Boyd, Tom 91, Elizabeth Todd Sullivan, 2017 Ram truck, 2027, negative 29.
1: 10-4, can you page up Amber Simpson?

0: 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We're moving west on Springfield.
1: Moving west on Springfield, 2005. On Barnhart northbound, do you need an additional unit?
0: If one could start making their way this way, I don't know what I have. She's on foot, acting sporadic. I don't know what I have yet.
1: Any deputy in the area of Gerald to assist 814, suspicious person?
2: 1185 Franklin, I'm on C. Charles, I'll be in route.
1: 1185-1076-2006, were you clear on that information?
2: I was clear that he had a suspicious person and she's walking away.
1: That's clear, he doesn't know what he has, she's acting sporadic. They're on Barnhart, walking northbound now.
0: 14 Franklin, I'm on 4th, we're walking westbound now. I try to stop her again.
1: On 4th Street, walking westbound, tend to stop her again, 2006.
0: Get close to her, she runs, kind of keeping my distance at the moment.
1: Copy, when the female gets close, she runs, 2006.
2: 1217 Franklin, I'm going to start that way from the beginning here.
1: 1217-1076-07.
0: Went into the laundromat. I'm going to make entrance into the laundromat.
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1: She's grabbing her stomach like she's in some kind of pain. I don't know if it's mental or if it's physical.

0: 1237, friendly, Cubby 68 driven.
1: Trying to get that now. Could you repeat the traffic?
0: We're on 2nd Street in Robertsville. This is Jack with Warren. Trying to locate him.
1: Arrest attempt at 2nd Street, Robertsville, 2011.
2: Gerald, Cross Street, Pine Street. WREI 358.

0: Channing, 211-85. 1185-1217, just received a phone call from 814. 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
1: County, that's clear. 85 will continue. 17 can be 10-8.
0: 1217, were you clear?
2: 10-3, County, I'm sending.
0: 1217, 10-8, 2013. 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

0: 749.
1: I made contact near RP in regards to an animal situation device in the county does not have a shelter. Lieutenant.
0: 10-4, 2014.

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0: Detective Wellbeing, 50 Elmont. Reporting party is going to be with Franklin County's Children's. She is requesting they call before someone goes out there and they call back after.
1: 10-4.

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We're attempting key holder now. My apologies. Key holder had been contacted and requested dispatch.

0: Let's say safe, Franklin. 1116. Unable to locate, we'll be 10-8.
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0: on 749. Okay. 1022-145 Crabtree Road for disturbance. Point party advised that someone is attempting to evict him illegally. Obtaining further.
1: Okay.

0: 1188.
1: Yeah, you can show both units today. Subsequent geo having canvas the area. Come here, look at
0: it. Both units today. Subject GOA 2023. I have a dog attack each other. 3483 Highway A and a female on the phone hysterical. What do you advise? Or we are still on the phone with her.
2: Advised that the female subject is threatened to kill the dogs earlier, however, unknown weapons at this time.

0: 47 from Bert, can you go ahead that way?
1: 113, I can respond over there as well. I'm not far away.
0: Yeah, I'll head that way. I'm on 47 in front of Burger King.

0: Sandcastle 721, we were advised of a still arm motor vehicle collision at 25 Liberty Lane, across a Freedom Drive off of North Service Road for a silver vehicle into the trees, no one around the vehicle. They're advising corner of Liberty and Freedom with Wisconsin plates.
1: Employee advised they didn't observe any occupants.

0: 7:21, the reporting party advised that they did not see anyone around. However, we don't have confirmation yet. They let Franklin County and Sullivan know.
1: 10-4, I'll be 10-6.
0: 10-4, 2026.

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3: 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Motor vehicle accident at Liberty Lane, Sullivan, Cross Street, Freedom Drive. 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
1: Go ahead.
0: 749, the reporting party, Timothy Dunn, born in 2000, 1097J1, on PMP for tampering with motor vehicle first degree in 1072. It's also displaying no operator status. Correction, F Frank, negative 29.
1: Devil.
2: Franklin County 1185, 1114 status.
0: Another subject involves Chelsea Green, 1097J2. Valid, negative 29, as well as a James Barrett, negative 29.
3: Fire, respond to a travel center, 5922, Highway 19, cross the city limits, Highway P, Paul, for a still arm fuel leak. Cuba Fire, respond to a travel center, 5922, Highway 19, cross the city limits, Highway P, Paul, for a still arm fuel leak, timeout 2029, change 0454.
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0: 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Additional information, the reporting party, Timothy Dunn, is also listed as a violent person for arrest and detention by fleeing.
1: Yeah, we're...

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1: C-816 responding, 2033. 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
2: You're riding with EMS to the hospital. 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
0: 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Appears no damage. Yeah, investigating.
1: 8854 on the scene. 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
0: 16, you can disregard.
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0: 342 to come.
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2: In the parking lot of TA on the Huddle House side or behind Huddle House.
3: I'll be on the TA parking lot in front of IHOP. Pretty much the main area right here. She fixed her cap. It was leaking from the thing. She's not leaking fuel no more.
2: 10-4, can you advise approximately how much of it is on the ground?
4: I'm in for help and call 911 with hearing dogs barking. She said it's just southeast of where she was approximately 5 to 7 minutes ago. She's at Ridge Run Drive, which I think is going to be the call that you're responding to on Highway A, but that's not confirmed.
2: 10-4, 2036.

0: 1185 Franklin.
1: 1185.
0: Probably going 10A. 814 is with EMS going to Mercy Creek Corps.
1: 10-4, 10-8, 2037.
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1: 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In reference to the Stillwater motor vehicle collision, Sullivan is recontacted advising there will be no accident. It is a vehicle parked by a tree.
2: 10-4, you're showing 10-8 from that, and I'll be in 36 to my alarm call.
1: 10-4.

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1: 12, 17, 1023, Highway 8, 2038.
2: 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They're advising in service at this time.

0: 342, sir.
1: 342.
0: I believe this would be operator error. She didn't get the gas cap on the tank tight and it leaked into the parking lot. The leak is going to be by IHOP here in the semi parking. And they can see my patrol car when they pull in.
1: They advised in service when we have told them that TA was in the process of cleaning it up. Would you like them to respond?
0: Stand by. 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
0: Turnkey, and they handle the fatal and you can disregard fire.
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0: I'm going 10A. She just wanted to help get the dog separated, but she did that on her own.
1: 10A, 2041. 1883, clear. 10-3, you can show me going 10-23 out of Ridge Road. 3, what did you say? 3, please. Go ahead, show me today.
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0: 10-22-104, Highway AA, Adam, for report of a large black snake on the porch.
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0: Report of a stranded motorist on Judith Springs Road in Union near Tewin Drive. It's going to be a migrant glass transport truck or van. It is blocking the roadway. They're unable to get it started to move it.
1: Have they called for a tow yet?
0: My partner's advised, he didn't advise.

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0: 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If you leave me on that, I'll make contact with the building owner, and I'm also clear on that abandoned vehicle. You can assign that to me.
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0: team. A fireworks complaint in the area of the Super 8.
1: 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They're in the area of Tessa.

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0: Volga Sands towing is en route. I'm going to remain on scene. Broke down on 10.

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1: 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Chief Sullivan, we'll both be out at Super 8.

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0: 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Suicidal subject, officer safety information. Attempt to locate a Benjamin Dodson, born in 78, supposed to be wearing a cutoff shirt and jean shorts. He is homeless, supposed to be driving a 2013 black Nissan Rogue with possible plate of Boy Henry 0, Victor 6, Adam. Boy Henry 0, Victor 6, Adam. Or a family member, he does hang out in the St. Clair area near the one stop. Approach with caution. He's known to have weapons. History of claiming he has a bomb in his stomach. He's also apparently stated he will either

0: 749, thank you.
1: 749.
0: I'm going to be 10-8. Verbal only. Air subject is advised to go through the courts for eviction process.
1: 10-4, 2136.
2: Any additional information that's going to be the subject from the trespassing? I don't know if the church also knows all this. Maybe some that I responded to earlier.
1: In reference to the abandoned vehicle, you made 1025. Owners are retrieving it.
3: 10-4, you can 10-8.
1: 10-4.
4: You can respond to Golden Firehouse 5, 1230 North Church. They have a semi on the lower lot that's heading some of their stuff.
3: 10-4, I'm around.
5: 30 Sullivan, work 10-8 from the fireworks call. So I was from out of town. Bought fireworks in Oak Grove, weren't aware of the ordinance. They advise they will not have any further issues and won't comply.
4: The semi just left, heading towards the flying drag today. It's going to be a gray semi, white trailer, has brush guard in the front.
5: 10-4 Sullivan, does it need to stop?
4: As soon as I asked the question.
5: I didn't hear the first call. What was the issue?
4: The semi was on the lower lot of Station 5, ended up hitting some of the equipment that they have down there.
5: So they struck some of the equipment? Is that what you said?
4: One of their barrels that they have down there for their training stuff. But whenever I went to ask if they wanted to stop, they disconnected.
5: 10-4, can you call them back and inquire if they're wishing to pursue any charges or anything, if there's any damages? 10-4.
4: Can you
5: repeat
4: that?
5: 118, I'm going to go ahead and try getting a stop on it if I can locate it.
3: 10-4, I'm almost here at the station. I can stop and ask one of them if they're outside.
5: Leave it just past me. Sullivan, you buy the white truck with a brush guard?
4: They said gray semi, white trailer, brush guard.
5: I believe this might be it.

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1: 10-4, I'm not 100% sure if this is it. It came off AF. It appears to match the description. I couldn't get the colors at front, the lights finally, but I believe this might be it.

0: Palm traffic. Farmer just asked. I got a trailer plate one ready out of Tennessee. T-Tom, repeating,
1: 328-722,
2: T-Tom.
1: 118-1303.
2: Go ahead.
1: So it seems like the damage is going to be to the passenger side of the trailer. Looks like he scraped the side of a storage container that they use for training purposes. They're probably going to pursue charges. We're finding out now.
2: 10-4.
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this is going to be the subject. He's advising he pulled in there at a construction site, which I informed it wasn't. Do you know where he struck it at with his vehicle?

0: 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Hey Adam, 3633744. Are they just wanting his insurance information?
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2: Go ahead.
1: Sorry, I caught part of your traffic. You advised you were not able to observe any damage.
2: What color is the Connex box?
1: Kind of like a red or maroon.
2: 10-4, we found it.
1: 10-4, I'm in route to you. I had a subject stop me in reference to the 21 that dispatch gave me. Sullivan, I spoke with that subject versus reference the offender registry. I referred him over to the sheriff's office.
0: Tow on scene, 2148.
2: 118, do you advise you're en route?
1: Affirmative.
2: 10-4, I'm just verifying. We believe we've located the damage on the bumper. It looks like there is some transfer from that brownish red trailer.
1: Sullivan,
2: do we have the plate for the tractor yet?
0: It's either not on file or just not getting a response from Tennessee.
2: The plate on the tractor is apportioned out of Illinois. P-Paul 128-6308. Paul 128-6308. Should come back on a Freightliner.
0: CENTCOM 749.
3: 749.
0: Attaching you to 1021, citizen's complaint, follow-up, Crabtree.
3: Yeah, 10-4.

0: 2004. It's not coming back.
1: How about the plate that I gave you off the tractor?
0: Not coming back either.
1: Clear the VIN for the trailer. It's 3 Henry, 3 Victor, 532, King 8 Paul, John 091246. Should come back on a 2023 Hyundai trailer.

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1: In the area of Orchard Drive, did they give a description of hair color or anything like that, Charles?
2: Negative, they disconnected on my partner.
1: Cool. 1185, Franklin, I'll be 10-8.
2: 1185, 10-8, 2153.
0: Ben is rejecting that.
3: 10-4 on the 28 as well.
0: First 28 that you provided out of Tennessee, it is completely rejecting it. I've tried years added in. I've tried putting as an apportion, taking that off. It's not taking anything.
3: So I was inquired at the old in return.
0: And that one was negative, valid.

0: 1273.
1: I briefly spoke to the reporting party. The daughter's going to be approximately 5 foot tall, but palm brown hair, unknown clothing.
0: Good. Thank you so much.

0: 113, are you in your vehicle?
1: 10-3.
0: There's somebody's horn going off up here in the hotel parking lot. That looks like they're responding over to get shut off.
1: Somebody just walked in the room.
0: Somebody ran out to the bus. I don't know if that was it or not.

0: 118 Sullivan. Sullivan, this is going to be the same truck in question. Can you draw me a 1060 for the 1050?
1: One call pending. We have a silent panic alarm at the Cracker Barrel. I am attempting contact, but I haven't gotten past their automated message.
0: 10-4, I'll be in route.

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1: 13.
0: 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I'll be being around to crack a barrel as well.
1: 4. I got past the automated message and no one's picking up their actual line.
0: 1037. I'll be 23. There's usually an overnight person. I'll tend to make contact.
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0: 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B10-8.
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in Franklin County cars, listening stations, missing juvenile, 1309 Orchard Drive, approximately 30 minutes ago, white female. Be 11 years of age, brown hair, hazel eyes, long shirt, unknown color, visible scar in the cheek, 5'3", door was ajar, unknown direction of travel, unknown further, be on the lookout, stop and hold, St. Clair PD, 2207 to Murray I-358.

0: Cuba Fire 3812 respond RAF LLC 405 East Peach Avenue across the Springfield Road in Owensville for a commercial first. Engine 41 move up to Owensville Station 1. Cuba Fire 3812 respond RAF LLC 405 East Peach Avenue across the Springfield Road in Owensville for a commercial first. Silva move up to Owensville Station 1, timeout 2209 KNGL 454.
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1: Go ahead.
0: Received a citizen's complaint in the 4300 block of Sappington Bridge Road. Fireworks on the bridge. They're worried about property damage.
1: 10-4, I'll be around shortly.
0: 10-4.

0: 8302. 8302. What resources do we have coming?
1: Got yourself 8319, and we did dispatch Gerald for their bloodhound.
0: Do we have any drones from the city or the county available?
1: Stand by.

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0: will be en route momentarily.
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2: Anybody on the squad that is drone certified that can respond?
3: Negative. Let me get there on scene. We'll figure something out. I'll make phone calls if I need to.
2: 10-4. Also, be advised that Union Fire District does have a drone as well if we need to dispatch them.
3: 10-4.
1: That's affirmative. You can give me two drones.
3: That's clear.
4: We're 1023 to the area of Orchard.
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0: County 1267. Go ahead. Fire was asking us to dispatch Union Fire's drone. Do you still want us to hold off? They did request to.
1: Yeah, just hold on, please.
0: That's clear.
2: Copy 10-8. 1185 10-8.

0: 8302. 8302, go ahead.
1: Sergeant for the road is going to be there momentarily. I'll advise to hold off on the drones at this time.
0: 8302 is clear.
2: Teal t-shirt by chance?
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0: We overheard them saying a long t-shirt, unknown color, and sweatpants.
2: County, I'm coming into St. Clair on 47. I just passed a female wearing a long t-shirt, sweatpants. I'm going to turn around and see if it's going to be one of the same.
0: 10-4, they said she has long brown hair and she's about 5 feet tall. And the visible scar on her cheek.

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0: County. I'm going to be out with him.
1: 10-4. Was that traffic that she's been located?
2: Yes, get ready to relay to you guys on your channel. 8700 St. Clair Fire Unit 7717 1188, that was her at 47 in Happy Sack. Females confirmed.
1: That's clear. Does EMS need to go to that location?
2: The patient's declining EMS to respond.
1: That's clear. You can cancel 8700 and all their units. Thank him for their assistance.
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514. Respond fire alarm sounding commercial at 303 Millstone Village Drive, Pacific, Cross Street. 514. Respond fire alarm sounding commercial at 303 Millstone Village Drive, Pacific, Cross Street. WREI 358.

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0: 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What's your reading?
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14, 454, respond fire alarm sounding commercial at Peoplea South Savings Bank, 9414 Highway 100, New Haven, Cross Street, Maupin Street. 414, 454, respond fire alarm sounding commercial at Peoplea South Savings Bank, 9414 Highway 100, New Haven, Cross Street, Maupin Street. WREI 358.

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0: 14, 454, respond fire alarm sounding commercial at Peoplea South Savings Bank, 9414 Highway 100, New Haven, Cross Street, Maupin Street. 414, 454, respond fire alarm sounding commercial at Peoplea South Savings Bank, 9414 Highway 100, New Haven, Cross Street, Maupin Street. WREI 358.
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0: Respond 1501 Pheasant Run Drive, apartment C39. RP is a neighbor and advised she could hear screaming for someone to get away from them and for someone to get off of them. Not currently screaming, but they can hear banging around. 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RP advised not sure if it's C39. They're a neighbor. They said it's building C, the upstairs second door on the right.

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0: 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Subject says he satisfies my answers, I guess. I'll be in route to Pheasant Run.
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0: I just received a call with another possible disturbance in progress. RP is currently outside of the Merrimack Nursing Center, will also be Haley Dean. She advised that her friend is currently being hit and kicked by a Will Jeffries. She said she doesn't know the exact address, but could show you if someone showed up at Merrimack Nursing to speak with her.
1: 10-4. 103 to 118, you secure here. He's pretty calm out here now. You guys can clear.

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0: Sullivan, I'm 10A with verbal disturbance. 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

Frank with any cars. Reference to Benjamin Dotson. Sinclair's responding to him trespassing at his niece's house on Kingsley Drive. Reported to take off in the black vehicle towards the city limits. He's reported to have a knife on him. Information only. 2341 WRI 358.

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0: 75055, 825. It's going to be 825. I'm not sure the numbers. I'll be out the residence.

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1: 18.
0: Notes and persons were added. 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
0: 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I need to get this job. Copy, what'd you say? 7, we got one. Person resisting.
1: 2346.

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WREI 358.

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0: 34, respond stroke at 410 Henry Drive, Union, Cross Street, Old Highway 50 East. B4 respond stroke at 410 Henry Drive, Union, Cross Street, Old Highway 50 East. WREI 358.
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3: NFS City, Benjamin Dodson, subject. We got a call from the brother-in-law who lives at 435 Enchanted Mirror Way. Thinks the subject may possibly be headed to his address next. He called to give us the same information that the females in St. Clair just provided and stated he recently kicked him out for his drug use, and he did reiterate that he's a very dangerous man.
4: Are you clear on the alert for this address?
1: That's clear.

0: 118, he has no driver status, but is negative 29.
1: Total.
2: PD is advising that the subject is currently supposed to be at an address across from Good Times Market, just outside of their city limits, either the Whited or Bussey resident.
0: 10-4. Male, the victim of believed domestic assault. She was refusing EMS, however, law on scene requested her she be looked at.
3: 10-4 should be Sarah Bussey.
1: One more time, please.
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0: Let them know it's just past Merrimack Nursing Home, or the care center. Our cars are in the driveway.
2: Good.
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1: Sir.

0: 1187 St. Clair PD is advising that he is shirtless. He should have cargo pants or shorts on. He has tattoos on both arms.
1: Double.

0: 1188 Franklin.
1: 1188.
0: Annie, is Mr. Dodson committed any crime that we're aware of?

0: aside from entering the residence that he wasn't permitted to be in? I don't think so, not that we're aware of.
1: I'm going to go by and talk to St. Clair before I head over there to see if they're going to send charges over on him or not. That's clear.
0: Well, 88, 1217, St. Clair's advising. The family members do not want to press charges for entering the residence. I guess at this time it's just going to be for the suicidal comments.
1: That's clear, Cody.

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0: Black Nissan Rogue.
1: Do we know what's got Missouri plates on?
0: Affirmative, the plate should be standby.
1: And Laura, the team wants to sit on the 239 overpass, but it's got that Indiana plate.
0: Clear.
2: 17, I believe it started with Boy Lincoln Zero.
0: Boy Henry Zero.
1: You know, one's sitting there by the 239, I thought maybe it was it.
0: Clarify, it's Boy Henry, 0, Victor, 6, Adam. Boy Henry, 0, Victor, 6, Adam. It's a 2013 black Nissan Rogue with a 27 expiration.

0: 11:87.
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0: Double.
1: And it's 1525 Elm.
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0: 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A male subject laying in the grass towards the median with his arm raised.
1: 15, take on 23 on 70 bridge.
0: 7-4.

0: 749.
1: We're receiving several 911s. An additional reporting party advised that the male subject is tied up.
0: 10-4. Tonight, there's nobody out here. There's no signs, any trash, anything, any fireworks. I'll be en route to 203.
2: 10-4, 9 minutes after. CENTCOM 749, 715, we've received multiple reports. One reporting party suspected they were tied up on the side of the road.
0: Head that way. I'm not sure where 749. 749, where are you at? 208. 10-4. 342, I'm coming from Savage Bridge. If you'll just hang out, maybe get your jurisdiction in and see if you need help, I appreciate it. 10-4.

0: Crawford House, 1 Cuba Fire, 3814, 3816, 3819. Respond to the 208 I-44 westbound personal MVC tractor trailer rollover. North Crawford House, 1 Cuba Fire, 3814, 3816, 3819. Respond to the 208 I-44 westbound personal MVC tractor trailer rollover, 13 after Canjo 454.
1: SICOM, truck 208.
0: 10-3 westbound.
1: I'm here 208, I don't see it.
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0: Negative.
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5: And Jeffries out of Cuba, expiring in 27.
2: Eli is expiring in 20.
0: Do you have an approximate age?
6: 40 black male, damage to left leg.
0: Never.
1: 42, second.
0: 342.
1: This would be a two-vehicle accident, a semi and a small passenger vehicle, 207.6 westbound, and the semi is over on DD.
0: North Crawford has to respond to the 203.8 I-44 westbound for a 40-year-old male left leg injury, time of 15 after, can't jump from 5-4.
1: White passenger vehicle, I think it was parked on the side of the road.
7: 10-4.

0: 342, Sigma.
1: 342.
0: The small bastard saw was a 1046 vehicle. Engine's cold, and I'll see the wire around it.
1: Four 16 after.
0: Half fire.

0: respond to the DD, sound DD, just past the stockyard. 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
1: 10-4-17 after.
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0: advise them what's going on so they're aware. Fatal, or how's the injuries?
1: Say again.
0: As far as the injuries go to your pedestrian, does it look like it could be fatal, or is there just serious injury?
1: Serious injury. Open fracture to left leg.
2: Go ahead.
1: Subject losing consciousness.
2: 10-1, 10-9.
1: Subject becoming unresponsive.
2: Unresponsive, 19 after.
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3: SACOM, I'll be out with 342.
2: 10-4, 20 after.
4: .342, SACOM, this is going to be a non-injury accident. Semi-driver, so he's fine.
2: 10-4, 20 minutes after.

0: 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Did you pass this along to troop at all?
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0: 10-4, with it potentially being fatal, they may want to work it for the crash team. I'm not sure how their protocol is on that, but we can work it if they don't have one available.

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1: It's going to be 4 Union Mary 9658, repeating 4 Union Mary 9658. 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
0: 10-4.

0: 353.
1: It'll be out of California, Zebra Paul 25835. Again, that's Zebra Paul 25835. Again, no need for a reback.
0: 10-4.

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1: 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Lincoln, Lincoln 8, John 19.
0: Lincoln, Lincoln 8, John 19, Keely McKnight, Rollo, 2018, Kia Passenger, 2026, negative 29.
1: It's 10-4. Can you go ahead and have Chris and Son, 51, respond for Kia? It's damaged all the way around, and they respond to DD on Highway DD to get it.
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0: Could you contact Chris Dunn's back and let him know they accessed it from 44? It's closer to 44 than the GD.
1: 10-4, 29 after.

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0: 10-4 is just going to advise EMS requested traffic control. Thank you.
1: I'm already at the scene. Maybe see if fire can set up a little ways back there. They're a little behind me.
0: 10-4, we've advised.

353, second move, 28J2. It's going to be by Olin out of California, Y-Young 994-0968. Again, that's Y-Young 994-0968 out of California.

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0: 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The OLN does match.
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0: They will be en route.
1: Careful. 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
0: 10-4, 715, did you copy?
1: 10-3. Go ahead. The only thing we can tell you is he was walking eastbound and was struck by a vehicle. On the eastbound side, you can see where he was struck. It looks like parts to a tractor trailer are on his shoulder, so it appears maybe he was hit by a tractor trailer, at least clipped by one. Sample.
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0: 10-4. I appreciate it. Fire was just making sure.
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0: 342. 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
1: Last name will be Singh. Sam, Ida, Nora, George, Henry. First name, Tom, Adam, John, Ida, Nora, David, Edward, Robert, Paul, Adam, Lincoln. Date of birth is going to be 2002-10-18. 2002-10-18.
0: 10-4, we'll send. 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

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D538, respond Chess Pain at 863 Dunwood Court, Villa Ridge, Cross Street, Clifton Lane. 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
2: to 2 advise 10-8. 10-3 tonight. 353, thank you. Hey guys, show me 10-8, just be advised that tractor trailer is going to be laying there till tomorrow morning, till Christmas sun gets out there to get it. Just in case you get any calls about it. It's been wrapped in caution tape.
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0: 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Vehicle is going to be a maroon Suzuki Samurai. Seem to have something wrong with the person, suspicious or medically urgent, something related.

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0: For the Village on the Green Apartments, apartment 47. RP is not on scene, but advised a Caitlin Folk and Levi Rhodes have been in a verbal fight for a while now that they believe has turned physical with like a well-being check done on them. The male wants to leave, but the female was not allowing him to.
2: 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What's the location?
0: The Green Apartments, apartment 47. 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
0: Units are going 10-8. Nothing physical. Subjects are arguing. I did advise them, and they agreed to stay in separate. Into the residence, get some sleep, and readdress it in the morning.
1: 10-4 at 153. The RP did contact back after the check was done.
0: 10-4.

0: 12, 17 Franklin. I'm 10-8 from that, back in route 185. You just have a truck problem.
1: 10-4.
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10-22-901 West Myrtle Avenue, apartment A, Adam, for a report of a domestic screaming in the background. I'm trying to obtain further now.

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0: The dispute was verbal only. Both parties have separated. Male subject has left the residence for the evening. 12-hour rule in effect. 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

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Have a train of contact for Mercy in St. Louis in reference to the juvenile that was transported earlier. She's been discharged and they're trying to get a hold of the parent to come and pick her up.

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0: Sent me a call for a 911 hang up, plotting at 686 Deer Crossing Drive. He received three calls in total, two from a 911 only number, one from an actual phone number. It does advise the male subject stated he didn't mean to call and it has been a pocket dial.
1: Do we have history at that residence for the phone number?

recent history with the residents was a neighbor calling that juveniles were playing on the roof. Standby, I'll check the phone number.

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0: 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I don't see any signs of forcible entry or exigency. We're 10-8.
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0: 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I advised him not to be on the property after hours, and he's moving along. I'll be tonight.
1: 10-4-301.

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1: 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Got a white Toyota SUV, Missouri Tom Mary 7, William 4 Tom. 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

0: 118.
1: I received a call. She advised her husband works overnight at Walmart, and she has not heard from him since around midnight. Said that he usually takes his lunch break at 2, but she has yet to hear from him. Would like an officer to drive through the parking lot to check and see if his vehicle is there. It's a 2015 black Kia Sorento. She did give me a license plate of Lincoln King 7, Charles Street, Nora.
0: 103 seller, we won't provide her that information on whether a vehicle's there or not.
1: That's clear.

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1: 10-4, is that confirmed?
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0: I made contact via 21. They did not wish to report at this time. I answered the question. It would be 10-8.
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917. Respond victim of a fall at 1629 Horton Road, Leslie, Cross Street, Durking Road. 917. Respond victim of a fall at 1629 Horton Road, Leslie, Cross Street, Durking Road. WREI 358.

1928, respond victim of a fall at 1629 Horton Road, Leslie, Cross Street, Dirking Road. 1916, 9928, respond victim of a fall at 1629 Horton Road, Leslie, Cross Street, Dirking Road. WREI 358.

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0: 342 1022 TA for a citizen's complaint. Staff has contacted our office advising 5 to 6 tractor trailers as well as a car with a U-Haul will need to be moved as they are blocking the fire line. No one in the back row can get out due to them being blocked.
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1: Negative, we'd have to run a criminal.
0: 10-4, can you run a criminal history for firearms investigation?
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0: 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Miles is 10, 37, 45, 103, 745. I'll have the total shortly.

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0: 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I'll be 10-8.
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Respond unconscious or feigning it. West Grand Ore Avenue, St. Clair. Cross Street, Highway 30/WW. 9717. Respond unconscious or fainting at West Grand Ore Avenue, St. Clair. Cross Street, Highway 30/WW. WREI 358.

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Of a male subject riding his bike eastbound 44 at the Union exit. That's clear, attention 1168, 508.

0: 8802, 8812, 8813, 8814, 8816, 8817, 8823, 8824, 8834, 8844, 8853, 8854. Suburban 6714 and 6723 respond for residential structure fire in the area of Ditchwich, 1617 South Service Road, 521 WREI 358.
1: Suburban fire 6714, 6723 respond to the area of Ditchwich Fields, 1617 South Service Road. 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
2: 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ADA 13 responding at 523. 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
1: 1253, 1041, 520.
2: Thirty-seven responding at 525. Your run number is 2285-2285. Responding to the area of 1617 South Service Road near Ditchwich. It'll be a white house, unknown exact numerics. Reports of smoke coming from it. Passerby was the RP and didn't see any flames.
0: Franklin, both units are going to be sent in.
1: Both units 10-8-5-25.

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1: 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Good.
0: It'll be on a Taurus 9mm. Adam Boy Henry 800636. Adam Boy Henry 800636.
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0: Contact an RP, reference to an animal complaint. He found two dogs on the roadway, the area of 3483 Highway A. States it's a German Shepherd and an American Bulldog. Both of them have harnesses on.
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0: 7:30, 10:41, 5:43, you as well.
2: Eleven eighty one, 10:41, 5:43.

respond, 720 Lindbergh Road, cross Highway 19, Jenner Ridge Lane, for a 65-year-old male sick case. North Crawford, S1, respond, 720 Lindbergh Road, cross Highway 19, Jenner Ridge Lane, for a 65-year-old male sick case, timeout 544, KNGL 454.

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0: 1219 Union.
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1: 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It's going to be a German Shepherd and an American Bulldog. He advised both of them are wearing harnesses.
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1: Charles, Boy 4, Lincoln 1 Nora, be on a black and color Nissan passenger car. Be eastbound at the 253.
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2: Going to be at the 243 over 6, going eastbound with 3 David John, Young 71, 3 David John, Young 71, on a silver Dodge Dakota.
3: Traffic at 603.
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0: Leave this animal calls open info for a little while. He's going to hang on to the dogs, and if somebody calls us, we'll know who to contact.
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0: 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Officer safety. Officer satisfaction for a suicidal suspect of St. Clair. Attention from Granite Cars, listening stations. Officer safety information, suicidal subject, reported from family members. It's going to be a Benjamin Dotson. Benjamin Dotson should be driving a black 2013 Nissan Rogue. Possible plate is Boy Henry 0, Victor 6, Adam. Boy Henry 0, Victor 6, Adam. He is on 1072. May reports to want to kill himself, unknown means, approach with caution. He does have a knife on him. He's been possibly known to flee or possibly will fight with law enforcement. Subject has been canvassing around the St. Clair area at one stop off of Sycamore, as well as Cannon Lane Ministries. Possibly going to family members' houses on Elm and Kingsley. If located, officer satisfaction for suicidal subject, 607 to VRI 3 Medi.
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1: tank, 607. 12 boy, Franco, traffic when ready. Howie, CC, Howie, 47 north with a white color, Ford Ranger.
2: Traffic 607.
1: 1214 Franklin traffic.
2: 1214.
1: Traffic I-44 eastbound, the 243 over 4 with Missouri issue 3 Henry Charles, Nora 42. 3 Henry Charles, Nora 42 being displayed on a black Ford F-150.
2: Traffic 608.

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Lovely, 10-8.

0: 12-4.
1: 10-6 traffic, I-44 westbound at the 242 with a black unlicensed Toyota, might be a Corolla, it's got heavy rear end damage.
0: 12-14 traffic, 6-16. Victor Lincoln Zero Adam 7 Zebra expires 2026 on a 2024 Volkswagen passenger Colton Pruitt out of Sullivan, second person attached if needed, negative 29.
1: 10-4, 10-6 on speed, it's T-42.
0: My apologies, did you say you need a 1060 for speeding on that one?

0: 150, 7 David Boy, David 19, 7 David Boy, David 19, 243 eastbound.
1: Can you verify that, please? I think you gave two different ones.
0: 7 David Boy, David 19.
1: Traffic at 619. Franklin, 1189.
2: Hello, oh, trying to be Franklin on traffic. That's a 243 over 6 eastbound with Boy Henry 3, Victor 2 Adam, Boy Henry 3, Victor 2 Adam on a white Dodge Challenger.

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1: 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Do you know if you want rendezvous at the airport or at Super 8?
0: We'll meet him at base.
1: That's clear. As soon as I get a call that they accept, I'll let you know.

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1: This is traffic I-44 eastbound at the 243 over 8. With Missouri issue, George Henry 0, King 5 Mary. George Henry 0, King 5 Mary being displayed on a blue Subaru Outback.
0: Traffic I-44 eastbound 243.8.

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0: Has accepted. They are fueling. Do you have an ETA to get to the base?
1: Less than 5.
0: That's clear. Do you have any patient information they're inquiring?
1: Male, left-sided paralysis, possible stroke.

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0: Eastbound 243, Lincoln Frank 0, Tom 2 Charles, Lincoln Frank 0, Tom 2 Charles. Be on a black and colored Nissan passenger car.
1: Traffic I-44, Eastbound 243.

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The 1068 for the suicidal subject. Can you guys try to locate a photo and put it in that, on that call?

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1: Respond back, PNAT, 5847 Highway N, Robertsville, Cross Street, Bonaventure Drive. 9727, respond back, Payne, at 5847 Highway N, Robertsville, Cross Street, Bonaventure Drive. WREI 358.

0: I-44 eastbound, 243, white color Nissan. Passenger car, Boy King 6, Mary 6 Paul, 4 King 6, Mary 6 Paul.
1: Traffic I-44 eastbound 243.

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You're responding for a 68-year-old male, conscious and breathing.

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1: Taken. I-44 eastbound, 243, 641.
2: Follow 90 Frank on traffic.
1: Go ahead.
2: That's a 243 over 4 eastbound with John 2, Robert 9 King, John 2, Robert 9 King on a silver SUV.
1: 243.4, I-44 eastbound, 6.

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0: bus. Traffic was broken.
1: 12-1, break the traffic.
0: 12-08.
1: I-44, Q-43, number 6, white color, SUV, out of Arizona, Zebra.

0: place. Traffic I-44 eastbound to 43.6.
1: Right,
0: 130 Shank, 650.

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0: 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Timeout 954 KJO 454.
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1: 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County, I believe that's probably going to be correct.
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0: May have the 243 with a black Chevy Silverado, no rear 28.
1: Well, 23 traffic, I-44 eastbound, 243.

0: 14 to Franklin. Traffic. Mile 14. I-44 eastbound, altitude 44 over 2 with Missouri issue, Edward Norris 6, Paul 5 Sam. Edward Norris 6, Paul 5 Sam being displayed on a gray Honda Civic.
1: Mile 14, traffic I-44 eastbound 2, 44.2.

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0: 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Be right in front of 1189, be with us. White and color, four passenger car, Lincoln George, 0, Nora, 6 John. Lincoln George, 0, Nora, 6 John.
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1: 105. Sullivan, Montessori School, there's a guy out front sleeping by the gate. He also has a bike.
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2: Traffic I 44 eastbound 243.
3: Budge Street.
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0: UFO, 20 Franklin traffic. Commit the 243 over 4 eastbound with customized plate William Robert Ida 9 Henry Tom, William Robert Ida 9 Henry Tom on a red Civic.
1: Guy out front's a male, black camo hat, tan shorts, and white shoes.
0: For eastbound 243.3.

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0: 1163, 1041, 713.

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0: Cowboy for his credit.
1: Eastbound 243, white color, Volkswagen, SUV, Lincoln North 3, X-ray 6 Williams, Lincoln North 3, X-ray 6 Williams.
2: Bubble 8, traffic I-44, eastbound 243.

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0: Myself and 120 are going to be out on foot behind 311 Grande. I received information yesterday of Richard Massey trespassing back here in the woods again. Informed the homeowner that I would check today and see if we could

0: 12, find you Franklin traffic. We had the 243 eastbound with a white Telluride, no 28.
1: 12, 23 traffic, I 44 eastbound, 243.

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1: 1214.
0: 44 eastbound, 244. Missouri issue 0 David John, Edward 95. 0 David John, Edward 95 being displayed on 8.
1: Traffic I-44 eastbound, 244, 728.

0: 12, surrender Franklin, 10-8, clear traffic.
1: 12-23, 10-8,
2: 7-33. 12-14 to Franklin. I put my driver in the CAD notes. It appears that he has a warrant out of O'Fallon PD for traffic. Will you see if they will confirm?

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0: 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I'm 243 white and color Buick SUV Robert Henry 8 Henry 0 Tom. Robert Henry 8 Henry 0 Tom.
1: 1132 traffic, I-44 eastbound 243, 736.
2: 1266 Franklin, 1041.
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2: 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Yeah, 243 bound with 9 King Frank, X-ray 89, 9 King Frank, X-ray 89 on a maroon Ford pickup.
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0: 11:30, it's Franklin traffic.
1: 11:32.
0: We're still rolling, but it's going to be eastbound at the 243 black and color Chevy Tahoe. Tom King 5, Adam 5, Mary. Tom King 5, Adam 5, Mary.
1: Traffic I-44 eastbound 243.

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0: Roswell, trying to be Franklin traffic. Yeah, the 243 over 6 with Lincoln Mary 8, Paul Ocean Boy. Lincoln Mary 8, Paul Ocean Boy on a maroon Ford Edge.
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0: 1181 Franklin. Can you open up an activity report? I'll put in the notes, but this is a separate incident.
1: Affirmative, you just land under the sheriff's office for now until we modify it. Understood, I'll use the sheriff's office address till you update it.

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3: 243.6, eastbound, 8 o'clock.
4: Chosen route, MoBat for transfer in the med center.
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1: 11:32.
0: Eastbound 243, be with a white color GMC Sierra. It's going to be 1020 out of New Jersey. Be Paul 51, Victor Young Union. Paul 51, Victor Young Union out of New Jersey.
1: 11:32, traffic time 44 eastbound 803. Your original time, 7:49.
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I-44 eastbound, be the 243, black and color, Toyota Corolla, Lincoln Henry 7, Tom 7 Edwards, Lincoln Henry 7, Tom 7 Edwards.

0: 1293 on traffic. We have the 243 eastbound with Charles Zebra 4, Zebra 6 Tom, Charles Zebra 4, Zebra 6 Tom on a silver Honda.
1: Traffic I-44 eastbound 243, 820.

5917. Respond heart problems at 3001 Shotwell Road, Gerald, Cross Street. 7917. Respond heart problems at 3001 Shotwell Road, Gerald, Cross Street. WREI 358.

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Respond hard problems at 3001 Shotwell Road, Gerald, Cross Street. 916 9928. Respond hard problems at 3001 Shotwell Road, Gerald, Cross Street.

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0: traffic. I-44 eastbound at the 243 over 4, was the very issue, George Mary 5, Lincoln 9 Henry. George Mary 5, Lincoln 9 Henry being displayed on a blue Hyundai Elantra.
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0: 23-22, cloudy 2-3, wooded acres. 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
1: 1132, traffic Highway 100 in Jones, 849.

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0: At Highway 100 and Golf Hollow Club Drive with Montana plate of Edward William Lincoln 365. Edward William Lincoln 365.
1: Traffic, Highway 100 in Gulf Hollow.

0: Highway 100 near Jones Lane. What's the Missouri issue? Tom, Adam 1, Adam 2 King. Tom, Adam 1, Adam 2 King being displayed on a black Subaru Outback.
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0: Trespassing in progress 435 Enchanted Mirror Way. Be advised, a suspect is possibly the suicidal subject we have in CAD on Sycamore.
1: 41076.
0: 147, 1162 en route.
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0: 1171 en route, still getting further on 911.

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1: The RP is not at home. He's receiving information from a female at the residence that the male subject then is currently outside. He's just telling us about the incident last night.

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0: Clinton County 811. EMS will be dispatched for a fall victim, 231 North Bernhardt.
1: 10-4.

27, respond victim of a fall at Countryside Manor Apartments, 231 North Bernhardt Avenue, Suite B3, Gerald, Cross Street, Lions Club / Endpoint Estates. 7927, respond victim of a fall at Countryside Manor Apartments, 231 North Bernhardt Avenue, Suite B3, Gerald, Cross Street, Lions Club / Endpoint Estates. 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

0: 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Owensville Ambulance 501 to Gerald Ambulance at 6 East Springfield Avenue, Gerald. WREI 358.
1: What apartment number do you have?
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0: From Sullivan, I spoke with Miss Desmond. She's claiming she did not call a second time. I'll be going 10-8.
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1: 8827, responding at 929, run number 2288-2288-229 Ferris Road, intersection of Highway SS. 86-year-old female has a swollen knee. She's unable to walk or stand.
0: Good copy. So it'll be which highway? Good copy.

0: 11-3, this is Franklin Trevor. 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
0: 10-4.
2: RP advised they had a package delivered yesterday and someone stole it. They brought it back today. RP wants to make a report.
0: Don't make that phone call yet. Can you head towards St. Clair, please? 10-3. 10-4.

0: 1214, are you east or west?
1: I'm near Com World, where I'm right now.
0: Yeah, okay. It's right here, delighted. How are we at him, Com? Good night. Here, Cromwell, we're right here at AT and, actually, how we am in Highway 100 at the light.
1: Clear, are you gonna take it?
0: Nope, all you.

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1: 347.
0: We on Highway Double D David, in the area of the sale barn, assisting Chris and son with removal of the overturned tractor trailer. Highway DD is going to be shut down to one lane for a little bit.
1: 10-4.
2: 346, 347, where you went?
0: And if you want to go to the opposite side of it here, the airport side, I'll sit here.
2: The stage up there on the curve.
0: I don't think you necessarily have to even get that far back there. Just enough behind them there, they can see we got to shut down to one lane and we'll work traffic back and forth.
1: 10-4.
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0: Traffic, Highway 100 at Highway 8. Adam Tom, the unlicensed silver Chevy Malibu.
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114 Sullivan, I got one by name and date of birth. First name's going to be Charity, Charles, Henry, Adam, Robert, Ida, Tom, Young. Last name's going to be Goodwin, George, Ocean, Ocean, David, William, Ida, Nora. Date of birth is going to be 4/23/86.

0: scene, respond the EMS requesting fire assistance at 229 Ferris Road, Bourbon, Cross Street, Highway FF. 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
1: Oh, you are EI.

0: negative 2017 Chevrolet passenger. The last registration was to Suzanne Eggers out of Wentzville. Showed a plate that expired July 25, otherwise negative.
1: Clear remaining.
0: 1214, clear remaining out.
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2: 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She was uncertain of who may have taken the package and brought it back. She was had some speculations of the neighbor. Her fiance is supposed to look at the ring camera and see if they can identify anyone. I will be going 10A for now until I receive that footage.
1: 10-4, 951.

18. Respond weather exposure at 2308 Highway 100, Labadee, Cross Street, 10 MAR Lane. 5518 respond weather exposure at 2308 Highway 100, Labadee, Cross Street, 10 MAR Lane. WREI 358.

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I'm like 3 minutes away.

0: say you're responding. 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
1: Way 50, Gerald, Cross Street, Clemmy Road. 9924, 9916, 9914, 7927 respond to motor vehicle accident at Highway 50, Gerald, Cross Street, Clemmy Road. OUREI 358.
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0: they give a vehicle description or anything?
1: I believe it possibly said Ford. It was hanging up on my partner before she could listen to the entire message, and we've only received the one call. We've not actually spoke to anyone.
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1: 8817 on scene, 1017. 514, 5534, 5502, respond motor vehicle accident at 251.0 I-44 westbound, Villa Ridge, Cross Street, Highway 100, Wash Exit, / St. Mary's Overpass. 5514, 5534, 5502 respond motor vehicle accident at 251.0 I-44 westbound, Villa Ridge, Cross Street, Highway 100, Wash Exit, / St. Mary's Overpass. WREI 358.

0: 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We changed location. 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

0: 5927, respond motor vehicle accident at 251.0I-44 westbound, Villa Ridge, Cross Street, Highway 100, Wash Exit, / St. Mary's Overpass. 5927, respond motor vehicle accident at 251.0I-44 westbound, Villa Ridge, Cross Street, Highway 100, Wash Exit, / St. Mary's Overpass. WREI 358.
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1: Cardiac issue. I-14 to Franklin County, on scene, multiple vehicles, lane blockage on lane 1. My next coming unit, I need them to do advance warning

0: closer to the 251 exit on ramp.
1: 5514 on scene, next in unit to provide advanced warning, 1023.
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1: 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Highway 47, go ahead.
0: 71, I attached you to an animal bite for 1062 ARF to Lane and Pacific, if you could read the notes.

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1: Franklin County. 55-14, you're unreadable. Can anyone relay?
0: One patient, minor entrapment. We'll have I-44 shut down temporarily. 55-34, if you could continue with the advance warning.
2: 55-34 is clear.
1: Franklin County is clear.
3: Violation of court order not in progress, zone 4. Can you handle?
2: 10-3.
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1: 5502, go ahead.
0: This is 8502. I'm stuck in heavy traffic at the 251.2. We have a union ambulance that is going to have problems getting through this traffic as well.
1: Once you get up closer to 5534, jump over in the slow lane and you can get around them. And we don't need that other ambulance. You can disregard that.

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0: I'm going to be 10-8 from here. I'm going to be out at the Arby's on the South Service Road. 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
1: They're ready to go now, so if you want to leave your truck, we'll get somebody to bring it back to one.

0: 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Victim extricated in the care of 8527. They'll be transporting shortly.
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0: Attention Franklin County, it is 8537, so transporting. They'll be transporting the 3.
1: Clear, transporting with 3 at 1034, standby is where they're transporting to.
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3: at the hospital, 1034.
0: 5502 to 5534. 34 driver. Couple of minutes, we're going to try to open the fast lane to let traffic go through here a little bit slow. So if you can think about getting yourself positioned here in just a few minutes to where we can move traffic to the fast lane, and we're going to let them slide by while state investigates this.
3: Message received.

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2: Franklin.
1: 2927. Franklin, we're currently locked in traffic. Are we still needing to respond urgent?
2: Stand by, we'll inquire. Franklin County, 5514.
3: 55 up to Franklin County, negative. We do not need any additional equipment on the scene. You can disregard any additional coming in.
2: That's clear. Franklin County, 2927, were you clear?
1: Franklin 27 is clear. We will be returning to district.
2: Returning, 1036.

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1: Message received. Franklin County, 55.

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2: New Haven, Cross Street, Douglas Street. D417 respond victim of a fall at New Haven Care Center, 9503 Highway 100, New Haven, Cross Street, Douglas Street. OUREI 358.
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9727. Respond victim of a fall at 8958 Rye Creek Road, Londell, Cross Street, Yellow Dog Road. 9727. Respond victim of a fall at 8958 Rye Creek Road, Londell, Cross Street, Yellow Dog Road. O-U-R-E-I 358.

0: 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I'll be 10-8 from Ridges. 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
1: Momentarily, we're picking up cones. We're just going to hold this lane until we get down to you.
0: That's clear. When we see you, we'll start moving.
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0: 55, 34, 55, 14. We're coming up on you.
1: That's clear, thank you. Franklin County for 55, 14.
2: 55, 14.
1: Vehicle 1's been recovered by John Stowing. Vehicle 2 left by the operator. So all units in service, command terminated.
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0: 7:30 to 7:17. 7:17. 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
1: 10-4. 7:30 shows that he bonded out yesterday, approximately 21:30.
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following equipment will move. 2917 to Washington Ambulance House 1 at 515 Washington Avenue, Washington. WREI 358.

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1: Villa Ridge.
0: 1171, the female with the cell phone from Gravois Road is in the lobby at 101. The front desk is requesting a deputy.
1: That's clear. It'll be a visit. I'll make it there.
0: That's one.
2: 837 Sullivan responding.
3: 837 responding. 1117, run number 2290-2290 for abdominal pain. 34-year-old female.
4: I contacted that person via 21. If you could go ahead and draw me a complaint number with no read back, I'll be 10-8.
5: 10-4. I have their J2 information if you'd like that edited in before we draw the complaint number.

Comp 730. 1022, that you're at 2736 Highway H for a juvenile situation. Received multiple calls about a juvenile female with shorts and a white shirt with polka dots on it running in the area. One of the reporting parties advised the small child came up to your house and asked about being adopted due to being abused at home.

0: 10:30, additional information. Second report party advised a black car attempted to pick up a child, but the child ended up running off, went down Highway H.
1: Where they advise the direction?
0: The child was last seen possibly heading south on Highway H.
2: Information only, Highway 80 is completely shut down again for a little bit.
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1: Reporting party is now advising that there are two vehicles hostile with the child now at a residence next to the fire tower. One of the vehicles, a gray Mazda SUV.

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1: 30.
0: Reporting party advised that the vehicle that pulled up to the residence next to the fire tower is now left traveling southbound on Highway H towards Onondaga. Believe the child got into the vehicle. She believes it's the same Mazda SUV that originally went down Highway Double M Mary.
2: Circle K Store, Gray Summit, 130 Plaza Boulevard, Gray Summit, Cross Street, Highway 100/Pettus Avenue. 5514, 5502 respond victim of a fall at Circle K Store, Gray Summit, 130 Plaza Boulevard, Gray Summit, Cross Street, Highway 100/Pettus Avenue. OUREI 358.

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1: Believe we are on public service with the black grayish Mazda SUV. We're attempting to get location advice. The child advised them that she'd been on the road for 2 days, left the residence due to being abused, does have scrapes and bruises.
2: Before I just passed them, I'm going back to it. It's going to be the 3,000 block of Highway H.
1: That's clear. Call is possibly plotting at 3426 Highway H.
2: I believe so. I'm going to be 23 with that vehicle.
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0: anything up. 7:30. 1024 from there. They do not have the juvenile. They dropped her off at 2891 OEH. I'm going to see if I can locate her.
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2: Franklin County, 2937.
0: 2937.
2: I have an ambulance available. You can return.
0: That's clear, thank you. 2937 is returning to district.
2: Returning to district, 1130. 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
1: Two items being refused to be returned from a consignment shop.

502-5514. Respond victim of a fall at Circle K Store, Gray Summit, 130 Plaza Boulevard, Gray Summit, Cross Street, Highway 100/Pettus Avenue. 502-5514. Respond victim of a fall at Circle K Store, Gray Summit, 130 Plaza Boulevard, Gray Summit, Cross Street, Highway 100/Pettus Avenue. WREI.

0: 14. Respond electrical hazard outside at 7828 Highway H. Gerald, Cross Street, City Limits / Angel Road. 714, respond electrical hazard outside at 7828 Highway H. Gerald, Cross Street, City Limits / Angel Road. OUREI 358.
1: 514 to Franklin County.
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2: That's clear. Franklin County, 218 Franklin County Car, can you copy my traffic?
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0: 12 away, Franklin 30, yield.
1: Go ahead.
0: Westbound Highway L, Robertsville Road, black color Cadillac CTS, mid-2000s, white male driver, no front plate. I'm trying to get where I can get the rear 28. Speeds are coming up to 80. 17 westbound, approaching Old Farm. Do you have anybody set up for flights?
1: Any other deputy in the area, Highway O?
0: County B, 1050, 1050.
1: Go ahead.
0: Highway O, help me get out.
1: 7913, Highway O. Repeat.
0: County, he's going back eastbound. He pulled the car and got up out of the ditch.
1: Is he on foot or continuing in the black vehicle?
0: He's continuing to the black vehicle. I got him. Run a lane. County, see you, Virginia 20, or Illinois 28. Victor, 740664. Heavy damage to the vehicle. It's not going to be able to continue for much longer. Still continuing eastbound. Brunetta Lane. Speeds are 50. He's about to possibly lose passenger side tires. Vehicle's totaled. White male, gonna be in a, looks like he's got black hair, and a black tank top. These are 42, passing Robertsville Road, he's losing tire. He might get ready to bail here on foot. Northbound Robertsville Road from Highway L.
1: Northbound Robertsville Road.
0: Speeds are 40, coming up onto Brinkman Road.
2: 1171 Brinkman, I'm on Robertsville Road by Diamond Farm.
0: We are turning on to Brinkman Road. Turning on to Brinkman Road. Almost 1050 out again.
3: I'll be out at 110 West Bluebird, Leesburg.
0: 10-4-11-42. He's struggling to keep control of the vehicle. Passing road pedal, so I'm Brinkman.
4: That's clear. I just got on scene. Both lanes shut down right now.
5: Clear, is it right at the city limits?
4: A little bit past city limits. It looks like a guide wire is down over it.
3: 730. Charles Zebra 3, Robert 680. Charles Zebra 3, Robert 680.
5: Franklin, 8703 has been en route for a few minutes.
0: R40. He is in the correct lane currently.
6: Return Loretta Martin, Ironton, 2024 Nissan passenger, 2028, correction, 2028 expiration, negative 29.
0: Okay. 440, Brinkman Road. Still continuing northbound. We're starting to slow down, speed swing. Past Flowers, continuing northbound towards Champion Lane, speed 40. He's struggling to maintain control. Zilkazoo, northbound on Brinkman, passing 25, 89 Brinkman. Speeds are getting up to 50, still on Brinkman. He's driving in between both lanes. Coming up onto Champion Lane on Brinkman. Stand by. Passing Champion, approaching Lewis. Approaching Lewis Lane, still on Brinkman, northbound. Speeds are 45.
3: 08, I'm at 50 and AT. I'm heading up to St. Mary's.
0: 10-4, speeds up to 60, passing Lewis. Still continuing northbound on Brinkman, passing Lewis. We're going to be approaching Wyatt Woods Estate. Still northbound, Brinkman, speed 50.
7: I'm going to take Highway O to St. Mary's.
3: 1214 is at Highway O in St. Mary's.
0: Passing Wyatt Woods, continuing towards St. Mary's. Continuing towards St. Mary's. Black and color, Cadillac, CTS. Severe damage. You won't be able to miss it.
6: 10-4, left 45.
0: Set tire. On the rear side, he is now purely on the rim. We are approaching St. Mary's right now.

0: ready to turn on to St. Mary's. He's going right on St. Mary's from Brinkman. Coming up on the American Inn. Coming up on the American Inn from St. Mary's. Speeds are 25. He's struggling to get up this hill.
1: It's a plane on
0: American Airway on St. Mary's. Speeds are getting up to 50. Speeds are now reaching 65. Still continuing northbound St. Mary's towards 80, towards Highway 80. Speeds are 40, still continuing towards Highway 80.
1: I'll be there in 15 seconds.
0: We are on the Highway 80. I might need to end this soon. Turn it into Dollar General. Turn it into Dollar General, Highway 80. We're going to be coming out on the old Highway 100. We're on old Highway 100 towards Fort Mouth Drive. Speeds are 30.

Speeds are still 30, still on Highway 100 towards Portsmouth. Yeah, he might be getting ready to try to bail here in a moment. We're slowing down, he's coming to a stop. Going up into the yard of an address. He's getting ready to bail.

0: 14, 454, respond fire alarm sounding commercial at 306 Hancock Street, New Haven, Cross Street, Stonehurst Avenue. 414, 454, respond fire alarm sounding commercial at 306 Hancock Street, New Haven, Cross Street, Stonehurst Avenue. OUREI 358.
1: Stand by. We're just a little bit to the east of Portsmouth, up behind a residence.

0: Hold on to him down there for a minute. 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
1: Franklin, could you retone for 8714 to respond? We need an additional unit.
0: Well,
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4: Sorry, I know you guys are busy. 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
1: 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Electrical hazard outside at 7828 Highway Edge, Gerald, Cross Street, City Limits / Angel Road. OUREI 358.
0: 6 to 24, I'm almost there. I can start running numbers on it if need be.

0: 5514, 5502, respond motor vehicle accident at 245 Old Highway 100, Villa Ridge, Cross Street. 5534, 5514, 5502, respond motor vehicle accident at 245 Old Highway 100, Villa Ridge, Cross Street. WREI 358.
1: 5534 responding.
2: 5534 responding. You're en route to assist law enforcement 245 Old Highway 100 with a subject who is involved in the pursuit

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1: 5502 responding, 1154.
2: 14 responding.
1: 5514 responding.
0: Franklin County, is there any entrapment or injuries? Are you aware?
1: We're unaware. I know there's not any entrapment. We're unaware on further injuries.
3: Just requesting any patient information you can provide.
4: Simple, that better be ready.
3: Do you have an injury status just for EMS or incoming? Then I'll run him.
4: 10-4.
1: CENTCOM 717 status.
4: Take care.
5: Complaining of right leg pain and back and shoulder pain.
3: 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Go ahead with the subject when you're ready.
6: White male out of Missouri. Last name, Boy Robert Edward Nora Nora Adam Nora. First name of Joseph John Ocean Sam Edward Paul Henry. Middle initial A for Anthony. He'll be the third. Date of birth, 12-10-1976. OLN, Paul 0170200001. Paul 0170200001.
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0: 8714 still has not responded. What do you advise on redispatch?
2: Just stand by. Thank you.
1: Have Patriots respond to this vehicle and tell them it's in the backyard, smashed into the wood line. It's also got extreme heavy passenger side damage.
2: County from Highway H Command.
0: Command, go ahead.
2: You can disregard 8714. 811 is going to be doing traffic control at Angel and.
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0: 5534 on scene, 1158. Franklin County Highway H Command. I apologize, you were walked on. I copied disregard 8714 and 811 would be doing traffic control. Did you have further?
2: Negative.

0: 1276 Franklin. I have that BIN when you're ready.
1: Go ahead.
0: One George, six David, Key Paul, 5776 6019. I think it's an 8219.

0: Your VIN does return on a Cadillac, negative, not on file, Missouri.
1: Franklin. 8-11. Can you put me on that call with Gerald Fire and I'll be shut down Highway H at Angel Road?
0: Closing H at Angel.

0: Franco County from Highway H. Command.
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1: County has to assist in fire with directing traffic. I don't need any further status checks.
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0: Receiving a report of a possible domestic, 442 East Highway 8, involving the reporting party, the RP's daughter, and the daughter's boyfriend. Be verbal only at this time.
1: Several.
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0: 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Zero Mary David, David 73.
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0: 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In service, being turned over to law enforcement.
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2: 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The approximate age of the patient. 1276, Franklin, I'm 10-8.
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0: Crawford House 2, respond to 36th Hess Paul Lane, cross Highway H, south of Highway MM for a 12-year-old female welfare check. North Crawford House 2, respond to 36th Hess Paul Lane, cross Highway H, south of Highway M, Dillon Mary for a 12-year-old female welfare check. Timeout 1217, KNGL 454.
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3: I'm going to remain on the north side at H and Angel Road. 8724 is going to be relocating to the southern end to direct it on that side.
1: That's clear.
3: An update from Ameren is it will be shut down for an extended amount of time.
1: That's clear, thank you.
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0: Reference to domestic on Highway 8, myself and 338 are going to be en route from Bourbon. You said they were not, it's just verbal and they're separated right now.
1: At the time of the disconnect, that's correct. The female that was causing the issue, the Davis subject and her boyfriend were in the garage in the area that they rent, and the RP was in the main residence.

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2: 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I'll be in service.
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0: 114 to 104-120. I am en route. I'm just now leaving 135. I was taking care of the 1015.
1: Four's clear. I'm about to go 23.

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2: 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So you switching?

0: good.
1: 747, name and number in CAD. I believe she just wants to get a report from the front desk and got transferred back to dispatch.
0: Okay. 10-4. Oh, I'm going 23. 14, I think we're good. You can stay in service. 1047, we're going to go 10-8 from here. She refused to answer the door. She did shout some expletives at us, but nobody's breaking in. So go 10-8.
2: 1227.
0: 14's clear. I'll be 10-8 as well. 53-52. Can you inquire how much longer they're going to be? 10-4. No. 7-30 status. 6 years, 1227.

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0: 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You can back up traffic that way.
1: And 10-4, just let me know when they're going to do it and when they're ready.
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2: 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Traffic coming this way.

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1: Respond to 50 Elm Street to help with children's investigation. She is in a white GMC.
0: Clear it out.

343. 10-4, 13-33. 353, Psycho. 353. Gun show cube again, it's on Highway Double D, David, clear. Tractor trailer's been removed. 10-4, 12-33.

0: 4 Soviet, you advise 50 Elmont, 50. And she's in a white GMC?
1: That's affirmative.
0: Alright, I'm going to be out with her at 50 Elmont.
1: Copy.
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0: 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I'll be floating in the area if you need me.
1: 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We might need you. I don't know if I can handle this or not.
0: I'm aware. That's why I offered.
1: That's clear. Be careful going down there to the busiest intersection in town.
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1: 11
0: 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County, I'm relaying. 8728 will be en route to the Highway H call.
1: 8728 en route Highway H, 1240.
2: 750. 323 to domestic. 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
2: Triple. We're going 23 now.
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0: I can copy 28. 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
1: Can you confirm EMS secure as well? We're unable to reach them.
0: 7:30, they're secure. I believe they'll be going 10-8 momentarily.
1: That's clear. Until they do, whenever we check your status, if you'll include EMS with that, we'll just go that way.
0: Simple.

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2: Do you have further on breathing problems?
3: That would be negative. They, Franklin County sent both of these calls at the same time, same incident. There's no other OQA or anything with them.

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1: Motorist via tractor trailer on Matlock Road off of Highway F Rank. He was attempting to get to the distribution center. 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He's requesting assistance with traffic control as he attempts to back the vehicle down Matlock Road.

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1: Lots of Brown, Boy Robert, Ocean William, Nora, First of Michael, Mary, Ida, Charles, Henry, Adam, Edward Lincoln, Middle Initial T for Thomas, Dead Red 1965-0211, 1965-0211, White Mail out of Missouri.
0: Kenny, I will be 10-8 from both calls.
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3: 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Once again, I've made contact with Compass Health. 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
2: 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WREI 358.
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4: I just got an LPR hit. Potential stolen vehicle. It's 18 Adam Frank 27. It's 50 headed eastbound just west of Union.

0: Actually, you can go ahead and 1025. I see that's out of New York.
1: That's clear. I was just keying up to let you know it's out of New York on a motorcycle. 10-8.

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0: 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Reporting party is stating it hasn't been physical between the two of them. This is a mother and daughter, but the daughter is tearing up the house.
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0: Alaska Brown, Boy Robert, Ocean William, Nora, Person Rondo, Robert Henry, Ocean Nora, David Adam, middle initial M for Marie, date of birth 1962-06-06, 1962-06-06, by female out of Missouri.
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0: 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We're going to be at an unknown numerical address, but the gate says Mitchell. I'm guessing it's going to be the Mitchell Farm.
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1: 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The truck trailer got turned around in the field. I'll be following it back up to Highway F.
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2: 7-23. 1084-65, Highway E, Edwardsville. 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

8802, 8854, 8824, 8816. Respond to motor vehicle accident at Sullivan Middle School, 1156 Elmont Road, Sullivan, Cross Street, Falcon Drive. 8802, 8854, 8824, 8816. Respond to motor vehicle accident at Sullivan Middle School, 1156 Elmont Road, Sullivan, Cross Street, Falcon Drive. WREI 358.

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0: Do you have a vehicle accident in Caddon?
1: 37, that is affirmative, we do.
0: That, sir, was EMS dispatch for the requested.
1: That is affirmative.
0: 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We're en route.
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0: 1047. I'm going to have a trailer plate and a truck plate when you're ready. The first is a trailer plate, 63 M Mary 2 E Edward XX ray, repeating 63 Mary 2 Edward X ray. Truck plate when you're ready.
1: Go ahead.
0: 4 Henry George Zebra 31. 4 Henry George Zebra 31. It's a Ford F-350.
1: That's clear. You don't need readback on these, correct?
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104 Sullivan. 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Name and date of birth. Last name Farrell, boy Adam Robert Robert Edward Lincoln Lincoln, first name Gregory George Robert Edward George Ocean Robert Young, initial A Adam, date of birth is 1960-0728, repeating 1960-0728, male, white, Missouri.

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1: 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One, the max axle of the trailer is busted, and the rear axle of the truck's messed up.
2: Fourteen oh eight.

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0: 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I did not complete the call with a run number or anything. Do you want one?
1: Francis County from 8324, go ahead.
0: 8324, I did not complete the call with a run number because we were still trying to get the information. 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
2: 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Increased swelling. Civil Living response 311 North Spring Street, Civil Senior Living, Cross Robin Hill Drive, Grand Drive for 75-year-old female. Increased swelling. Timeout 1414 KNGL 454.

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1: 717 responds psychiatric at 210 Bonaventure Drive, Robertsville, Cross Street, Highway N. OUREI 358.
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0: We start EMS to swinger sanitation for a 12-year-old female, thoughts of self-harm.
1: Guardians,
0: one are transported to the hospital for evaluation.

respond to 3975 Highway 19, Swinger Sanitation, cross Evans Road, Road Oak Hill cutoff for a 12-year-old female, suicidal ideations. North Crawford House, to respond, 3975 Highway 19, Swinger Sanitation, cross Evans Road, Oak Hill cutoff for a 12-year-old female, suicidal ideations, time out 1425, KNDL 454.

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Respond Hemorrhage at 8973 Red Oak Road, Gerald, Cross Street. 7917. Respond Hemorrhage at 8973 Red Oak Road, Gerald, Cross Street. WREI 358.

7-19. Respond Hemorrhage at 8973 Red Oak Road, Gerald, Cross Street. 7-19, respond Hemorrhage at 8973 Red Oak Road, Gerald, Cross Street. OUREI 358.

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0: Viacom 600. Information received a report of CNI driving from the 214 approximately 5 minutes ago. Be a red or maroon Ford station wagon. Elderly age female, failure to maintain lane. Reporting party passed the vehicle prior to the 214 exit. Advised fallen elderly female appeared to be either fallen asleep or slumped over the wheel.
1: Nora Mary 5, Tom 0 Frank. 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
1: Ma'am, 742. EMS is inquiring if you're at the actual Swinger Sanitation Landfill or a residence nearby.
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1: That's clear. Just wanted to confirm before we told them.
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1: Elmont Command, go ahead.
0: Vehicle's been recovered. Sullivan PD has the scene. 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
1: PD has the scene. 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
1: Sullivan, I'll be going 10-8. Roadway is clear. 104 is going to be 10-12 en route to 135 with one of the drivers.
0: 14-43.
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0: 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Drop that 1012 off. Ending miles with 72857. 72857. I'm going to be back en route to Oregon Street.
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917. Respond weather exposure at 407 South Oak Street, Union, Cross Street. 917. Respond weather exposure at 407 South Oak Street, Union, Cross Street. WREI 358.

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0: County or Franklin, simple reason. 100-1042-1528. Franklin County to any deputy near Old Highway 50 and Highway C in Gerald.
1: County, I just got off the phone with them. 1171, can you head out there?
0: That's clear.
1: 1219, did you see a black four-door vehicle pass your location a few minutes ago?
2: 10-4, looks like a female driver, no plates.
1: I'm going to attempt to stop it here in a few minutes, as soon as we get down here to Mill Hill.

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1: 1181.
0: I'll be traffic here shortly with a black four-door Chevy, no plates on it. I just turned on Mill Hill off Old Cove. She pointed down the road, said she was going to pull off down the road here. We are still moving.
1: Attempting traffic on Mill Hill off of Old Cove.
2: Can you add me the 1171 call? I'll be en route out there also.
1: Eight 11, that's clear. 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
0: County, we stopped. We're about a half mile from the bridge over the Merrimack River.
1: That's clear. Half mile from the river.

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0: going to 811. Yes, sir. If you wanted to take him to Buford, it'd be quicker for you guys to meet up. I was going to raise her on the radio, see if we can meet at, like, Boss's or DJ's Express. 10-4, 71, you clear?
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1: Dan, go ahead.
0: 1240 calling CAD for property damage occurred yesterday. She's near the property, but nothing in progress right now.
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0: 1022, 210, Eldon Avenue, Cuba Manor, for a psychiatric. 79-year-old female, combative, threatening to stab people. Did barricade herself in her room. They have her unbarricaded at this time. They're wishing for her to be transported to Sullivan for an eval. We're checking for EMS. Be west side entrance.
1: And for him, route.
0: En route 1538.
1: 341.
0: Link up. 341.
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1: County, I'll be 1015 and route to Lawson's Market with that 1015 from Highway C, or Old Highway C.
0: 1015 from Highway C to Lawson's Market.

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Standby, we're inquiring. They were en route from the 184 at 1539.

0: 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Go ahead.
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0: And 4.
1: The one coming up behind you.
0: 10-3.
1: I don't know what that guy looks like on that bike.
2: 62-19, I was thinking the same thing. 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

927, respond, breathing problems at 1006 Argonne Meadows Drive, Union, Cross Street, St. Andrews Drive. 927, respond, breathing problems at 1006 Argonne Meadows Drive, Union, Cross Street, St. Andrews Drive. OUREI 358.

0: 37638. All listening cars, State Patrol, St. Clair PD in pursuit, northbound 47 from 44, White Honda Accord in reference to burglary at time marks.
1: 1006 Mardon Meadows Drive, Union, Cross Street, St. Andrews Drive. OUREI 358.

0: 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If you could check the notes for gate code.
1: 11 Franklin.
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1: I was going to say I'm on 47 and 50 at Union. I can set up some spikes if I need that as well.
2: Affirmative, spikes at 47 and 50. I'll advise state, they're the lead car.
1: 10-4, cop.
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0: 5937. Respond motor vehicle accident at Highway 47, Union, Cross Street, Myrick Manor. 8214, 8224, 2937. Respond motor vehicle accident at Highway 47, Union, Cross Street, Myrick Manor. WREI 358.
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2: Yeah, we're out with
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4: Seeing on Barton Meadows, we'll be responding to Highway 47.
3: Show you responding to Highway 47 at 1557.
5: Franklin County 8202 responding, Highway 47.
3: 8202 responding, 1557.
1: Temporary 2 1557.

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1: Franklin County, 8202 on the scene. One vehicle off the roadway to new EMS, one pumper.
2: One vehicle off the roadway, continue EMS and one pumper, 1601. EE214, 8230, 8202 is traffic.
0: Ten four. Myself 1111 will be on scene the second. Help with traffic.

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0: 954-8824. Respond fire alarm sounding commercial at Sullivan Montessori, 10 Bud Street, Sullivan, Cross Street, Church Street. 8854, 8824 respond fire alarm sounding commercial at Sullivan Montessori, 10 Bud Street, Sullivan, Cross Street, Church Street. OUREI 358.
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1: 06, go ahead. Do not go out there yet. 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
1: 11 47.
0: Rush Creek Road, near TT, with a green motorcycle, no 28.
1: Traffic on Rush Creek Road, near TT.
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0: 1181. Go ahead. We're out with Brandon Jones. I don't know if you wanted to speak with him about everything.
1: Just stand by. Did you guys have an older model pickup truck drop by you?
0: We're in traffic on Brush Creek now, so we're not in that same spot.
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0: 1240, attention to a check the well-being at 6798 Highway H, Henry, in Gerald.

0: went down H Road. 24, are you still on Highway TC?
1: I'm at the 242.
0: 10-4.
1: You want me to go to Mozo?
0: I just had a vehicle matching, the driver matched the description of the subject we were looking for down on the river. There's a black Impala, no plates on it. I turned around and he took off up H Road at a high rate of speed.
1: 10-4, I'll go to Mozo and see if I can't cut him off.
0: That's where we just came from. We passed him on the railroad tracks down there.
1: Okay, which way was he heading?
0: To Highway TT.
1: 10-4.
2: 81, we're getting ready to go 10A. We're almost to TT.
0: 10-4. I mean, he's either going to make a right or left here on Highway TT, but he's moving.

0: 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I'll be getting a hold of you in just a second on that call.
1: 2937.
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0: personal call from Oak Grove Church Road. 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
1: 10-3, we're not too far from there now. 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
0: That's clear. Matching 2937, back out.
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0: 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CMLS and Caravan, 30 State Highway Patrol.

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2: 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You can hold off on a move up.
0: That's clear.
1: Sullivan. I'm going to be 10-6 mobile for fuel, unit 53, just 72,863.
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1: Robert Frank 2, Union 9 King. Robert Frank 2, Union 9 King. We have a Dodge Charger. Also going to reset.
0: Robert Frank 2, Union 9 King, Patricia Gardner out of Washington, 2010, Dodge Passenger, last entry 26, negative 29.

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0: SATCOM 730, 717. Uh-huh. 596 Howie Edward, received a call from Huzal Valley. Advised they have employees there who reported an incident with a subject threatening people with a firearm. They have no further information.
1: Go ahead.
2: Taking a 911 call for a rear end accident, Highway 100 at Miller Street, still getting further for you.
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1: 103.
0: I have two, possibly three cars involved. Could you dispatch fire for traffic control? I'm not sure of injuries yet. Stand by for that.
1: Dispatching fire.
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2: We are secure, preparing the patient for transport.
1: Secure, 1641.
3: Able to confirm. We're still obtaining further from additional subjects on scene. 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Advised subjects are trying to stop vehicles and threatening to shoot people.

0: 14, 454, 434, respond washdown at Highway 100, New Haven, Cross Street, Miller Street. 414, 454, 434, respond washdown at Highway 100, New Haven, Cross Street, Miller Street. WREI 358.
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1: There's also no road blockage.
2: Roadway's cleared. Do you want us to disregard fire?
1: 10-3. They were able to move the car off the road.
2: 10-4.
3: Franklin County, 402.
4: I'm at Leesburg. I'll go ahead and head down towards Brown.
5: That's clear. 717, 730, 559. We have a reporting party advising one of the subjects with the firearm described to be in his 20s, black hair, dark complected, no shirt, and blue shorts on.
6: Respond just so we can get all this off the roadway, please.
3: That's clear.
0: Respond washdown at Highway 100, New Haven, Cross Street, Miller Street. 418, respond washdown at Highway 100, New Haven, Cross Street, Miller Street. WREI 358.
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0: 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Be the advised where they like us to set up.
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2: Nine eight six eight four seven.

0: units responding to Brown's Canoe. Highway Patrol advised they have two units en route.
1: Alright, so we're coming through Steelville now.
0: 10-4.

0: 400 402. I'm approaching the scene from the west. Where would you like me?
1: If you want to pull into the car wash there, it'd be great.
0: That's right.
2: They're threatening to pull the driver out at gunpoint. Will be three males, two females, walking towards the bluff.
3: Sub-42 clear. Just to confirm, the subject walking towards the bluff is the ones with the firearm.
2: We are attempting to confirm that at this time.
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2: Go ahead and park in BP parking lot. 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

0: Responding units, Brown's Canoe, be advised the victim that had the rock thrown at their vehicle will be in a white Chevrolet Equinox, will be located next to the umbrella at the start of the bridge. Victim will be a Bailey Jones.
1: 42717, clear. 400
2: when you come down here, bring a couple of stop signs with you too, please.

0: 401-14 driver. 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
1: They're 28.
0: You're fine. Just start slowing them down.
1: Frank, 8, Frank.
2: Edward John, 6, Frank, 8, Frank. Stephen May is out of New Haven, 2011 Chevrolet passenger, license year 27, negative 29. 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

0: 414 driver. After that brown one, we're going to hold up.
1: Clear. I just passed the turn to Little St. Louis as the last known location, walking towards the bluff.
2: That's affirmative. Reporting party that we were speaking with advised if you're looking at the bridge from Highway E Edward facing Cave Road, they were last seen heading east-southeast towards the bluff on that side.
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0: 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I just talked to a Zoll Valley worker and they said he's over here by the bluff.
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5: Jump plane, Highway 50, west from Highway Old Highway 50, a white SUV, unknown 28, has been doing speeds of 40 or higher, right checking people, speeding up when someone tries to pass. Be a make your own case. 1700 WRA 35.
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2: 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She watched him walk away.
3: 10-4. 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
2: That's clear.
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3: Negative. I'll look at it right now. County, what was the status of the Barnhart warrant?
4: There was a Jefferson County that was active.
3: What for and what was the bond?
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2: 1706.

westbound motor vehicle accident at Highway 50, Union, Cross Street, Highway BB. 8214, 8234, 2917 respond motor vehicle accident at Highway 50, Union, Cross Street, Highway BB. WREI 358.

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1: 10-3. Franklin, that's St. Clair. No, I'm at 4750. Make my way there.

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2: Line of first name.
3: Negative, he's not being
1: cooperative. 10-4. Eastbound, Highway 30 toward Lonedale.
2: 10-4.

7:30, located a Marquise Lewis Porter out of Labadie, or Labadie Avenue out of St. Louis, born in 2006.

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1: Hey, 214, I've seen two vehicles, one's off the roadway, one's in the center of the roadway. Two of those blocks seem to be moderate. Help me out, investigating.
0: 8214, on scene, two vehicles out investigating, 1715.

0: 559, CENTCOM, J1 out of Missouri. 559.
1: E. Edwards and Nora 9, B. Boy 9, S. Sam.
2: Edward Nora 9, Boy 9, Sam. Christine Valdez, Cuba, 2015, forward passenger, 2027, negative 29.

0: 559, did you copy? Four, can you let 730 know that we located a Marquis Porter out of St. Louis, born 2006, shows 5'5", 160 brown eyes?
1: You say 5'5"?
0: 10-3.
1: He's going to be a little taller than that, I would say, but I'll let him know.
0: 10-4. 559, do you have 21 service?
1: Stand by, let me check. Five nine, it says I have one bar. I was on the phone right here the other day, so it might work.
0: 10-4, I'll attempt to send you a VOR photo of the subject that we located.
1: 10-4, if I need to, I'll run up and grab some signal here in a second.
2: The chairs.
1: 10-4.
0: I'll have an 81 Frank on that. I'm 10-8.
2: Eleven eighty one ten eight.

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1: 559?
0: What was the name on that J1 I ran a little bit ago?
2: I advise Sarah to St. Clair to use caution with him. 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
0: County, you were able to confirm that was one of our warrants, correct?
3: Franklin County, 8314 to be on the scene, just up from the firehouse. Got a small fire. Be extinguishing. I'll give you address here in just a second.
1: Do you want a run number?
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0: 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South Main.
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0: 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You can place alarm under control.
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1: 1106, 1042, 1804.
2: Franklin County, that's affirmative. Will you let 2937 know we will have a delayed response?
3: Affirmative. Franklin County, 2937. 8234, wanted to advise you that they'll have a delayed response.
1: That's clear, you want to disregard them.
3: That's clear. Franklin County, 8234.
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1: Good.
0: Have a ceiling knot in front row 13, 37.
1: 10 4, I'll get 1168. All I want is 10 8, I'll be within the minute.

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0: That disturbance, I had a note, you can show me 10-8 from that, and I'll be 10:42. Have a good night.
1: 10-4, US Well 1830.

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0: The reporting party is at his residence at this time. He'll show you.
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0: 1219. Are you attending from 101?
1: County, I'm at 101 right now. I'm 10-8 from that, from booking in my prisoner.
0: Ten eight, 1839.

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1: 47. So Franklin, we're right to the trespass, and we'll handle the other calls.
0: Unicall and Franklin, you were walked on.
1: 1237 Franklin, we'll handle the trespass, and then the other calls after.
0: 1237, clear.

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0: 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Subject flipped the tractor, possibly entrapped. I'll get you numerics here in a minute. If you would, start watching fire and EMS.
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0: 1224. Copy, they have 5 go down the Holt Lane.
1: Okay, I just located him. He's not tracked.

0: Signaling equipment will move. 8417 to Washington Ambulance House 1 at 515 Washington Avenue, Washington. WREI 358.
1: Have fire go down A Holt Lane. Adam Henry Ocean Lincoln Tom.
2: 10-3, I got that. I copied A Holt Lane. I copied he's on the scene, not trapped, possible broken leg, but the rest was just static. That's clear, we do have everyone in route.

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